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0: 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To see it.
1: Awesome.
0: 277 East Central Street, through the Bank of America ATM. Paul is stating that a white male, early 30s or 40s, wearing a red t-shirt, tan pants, and a military backpack, sitting on the curb near the ATM vestibule, screaming that he was going to kill people. Nothing physical as of this moment. He's walking around screaming. No weapons of the RP could see.
1: Thank you.
0: Stacy's currently walking towards the surprise request.

0: Control that is 6-5.
1: 6-5.
0: 176 Rose Street, Suite 200, the RXO for Bergwell Line. Going to be Zone 45, front left, 360, motion 7. So contact, please.
1: We received, we're advised. Do you want to just advise the key holder? We'll clear me out.
0: Received, I'll give the key holder a call.
1: Receive, thank you.

0: 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Now walking on 140 towards Tink.
1: Vision,

0: Franklin control to Officer 84 and Officer 68 to see if I was that party is back in the Shaw's parking lot.
1: Richie, 80 is going to have the 68 this round.

0: Control to 6-5, I left a message for the key holder we have listed. You want me to keep the call open or close it up?
1: Reese, you can close it out.
0: Okay.

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0: You can attach me to a disorderly call. I'm going to take that for a 6-8.
1: Okay.

0: Franklin Control to Oscar 84 and Oscar 8. Dev Party is walking into the mobile lot again.
1: Richard. Six, eight, eight, four. But I'm also going to be coming down. I got keys to give him. And then if you guys need an extra body, I'll be in the area. Great.

0: 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I'm on a call for mobile.
1: Please explore. 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
0: Next slide.
1: In the area of 390 King Street, King Street Cafe, white sedan hit a motorcycle. The white sedan took off towards the highway. Unknown plate on the sedan, the two people on the motorcycle are injured. The operator of the motorcycle is up and walking, but the motorcycle is straight up.
0: Received. Start fire.
1: Where are you going, sir?
0: Control, if you haven't already, can you just give MSB a heads up?
2: Thank you. Fire with a medical ship alarm, engine 482, 390 King Street, the MVA with injuries. Fire, medical ship alarm, engine 482, 390 King Street, in the MVA with injuries.

units responding to King Street, just be advised, we have a second caller in the area of 409 King Street. He's reporting that he hit a tree. I'm sure it's the same thing as the motorcycle.

82 engine 4 heavy on responding to the area 390 King Street. We have multiple reports, hit and run, motorcycle involved, two people reported injured. Party is up and walking around, motorcycle scraped up.

Italian ones on the way to King Street. Italian one heavy on responding, main area 390 King Street, with the station 2 companies. We MVA committed a hit and run. Motorcycle involved, reporting injuries, motorcycle is up and walking around.

0: 01865. Do we know where this other vehicle is, or am I looking to find where this vehicle could be?
1: Just stand by that for a minute, Sarge. I think this might be the same incident or same driver. The motorcycle he was driving hit a tree.
0: Where is he?

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1: 321.
0: You can cancel your response.
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2: Control.
3: Can you run for me, Mass? Romeo Oscar Bravo, Bravo, Oscar Bravo, ROBVOB. I believe it's going to be a Mass vanity plate.
2: I think that was ROBVOB.
3: Hey, from. That's going to be a Mass vanity.
2: Thank you, stand by.

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1: Yeah.
2: Where is your

0: one's off on quarters.
1: Around is a white Corvette that should be at the lights. Want to swing around and stop them. I got a witness saying he might know the driver of the vehicle that took off.

0: 是 J 不太正确。Can you set fire for section 12? We are currently at Rockland Trust Bank on the central.
1: Received.

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1: Control.
0: I'm going to be off on the 495 southbound on-ramp King Street exit with Mass, Sanity, yeah, Sierra, Mike, Sierra, Delta, the yellow Corvette.
1: That's Delta India, Sierra, Mike, Sierra, Delta.
0: That's affirmative.
1: Thank you, thank you.
0: 65, you say that this party may have information as to the operator or the identity of who?
2: I affirm. I got the witness saying he pulled up to that vehicle before it took off and said something to him or talked to him.
1: Just be advised, that party in that Corvette was one of our callers regarding the accident. He claims it was only the motorcycle involved. He didn't see any other white vehicle.
2: Receive.
0: Sierra 18 Franklin Control. So, again, we are saying that this is potential witness, not a participant.
1: He claimed he came up on the accident after it happened. Just wanted to see if everybody was all set. But I do have his name and number attached to the incident because he was one of the callers for the accident itself.
0: Gracie.
2: Yeah, Sarge. I'm just talking to the witness now. He's saying he came up and talked to the victim of the accident, the guy driving the motorcycle.

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2: Here from that stop of the Corvette, that's affirmative. That was the witness checking on the individuals, making sure they were okay. So that probably is on his way.
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2: 25 will be our detail.
0: Tony Liberty Way, West Shore Home. Frame male seen on video walking on private property after hours. It's going to be a white male in his 40s, white colored t-shirt, dark blue shorts, short sleeve shirt, dark colored baseball cap on.

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0: You can show me clear from Rockland Bank, 1884, standing by waiting for fire to take them, and I'll be heading back to the desk.
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0: You can show unit clear. 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

0: Tranquil 5. Yeah, turn engine 4.
1: Faulty detector on the first floor. Homeowner is going to replace. We're going to be clear.
0: 3C, faulty detector on the first floor. Homeowner to replace. You're clear.

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1: Thank you.

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0: 5T Emiko Drive. RP is from 7D Emiko Drive. It's her daughter was captaining for 5D Emiko Drive. Back door. No one is supposed to be in there besides her. She believes someone might be in the home.
1: Where is she? 5D Emiko Drive?
0: Affirmative, RP states there's also no strange vehicles in the area that she doesn't recognize.

0: Oscar 1 to 45. I'm by Church Square. Let me grab that for you.
1: All right, we're probably about the same distance. Thank you.
0: I'll continue that way also.

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1: Right after 7, do you want to go, Jeff?

0: Okay, five. You can disagree. Just say, you got it.
1: Mission control 45 split.
2: 3:45.

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0: Not sure what radio traffic you got, but that was the homeowner in and out of the house. We will be clear, not a problem.
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0: No vehicle stop, Summer by Dale Street, Mass 4, Lima, Kilo November 23, Mass 4, LKN 23.
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it's just 1182 engine 4. It's on a 44 chill roll benchmark on 2171 for person forward. That's 82 engine 4. 44 chill roll benchmark 2171 for the person forward on 105.

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0: Hey, Lord, at Maple Street, so far versus Deer. Hello, thanks for gathering.
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0: 17 in control. The area of 307 Main Street, Mass. Victor Echo 9554. Victor Echo 9554. And I'm aware of the status.
1: Please, can you turn on the

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0: Thank you.

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Room 222, the enclave, respiratory distress. That's 82 engine 4, 656 Dean Street, room 222, the enclave, respiratory distress.

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0: 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My location with Mass Reg 3, Alpha, Kilo, Yankee, 41. 3, AKY, 41.
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0: 8-2, Milford.
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0: Thank you, Richard.
1: And I'll be clear that stop. Team got a verbal warning to register owner for 9018 violation.
2: Thank you.

Yeah, you want to break with the group. Vehicle number one is going to be 6 Alpha Echo Delta 63, that's 6 AED 63, operated by the registered owner. Vehicle number two is going to be Arizona permit number 4ECHO09206. That's 4E09206, and that's going to be operated by Pennsylvania license number 30766994. That's 30766994.

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0: 7-1. 4 West Street, corner of feet going somewhere. 4 burglar alarm activation at the front door, no contact.
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0: HQ to any unit that's around the station. Can you come in? I just need one person.
1: Five, 3, go ahead.
0: Thank you.

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That's A1 engine 2, 45 Worcester Street, apartment 87 for the medical alarm, no contact.

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0: Mile of Jason Mass Race 2, Juliet Yankee Foxtrot 29, 2JYF 29.
1: Thank you, Dota. Everyone, thank you. Hi, Dota. Just updating the alarm pending and the front door is open. Please,
0: Ethan, welcome. 675 to Frank Control. Be going out.
1: Wait,

0: Thank you, Tom.
1: Do you have any contact information for the team order for this place?
0: We can definitely deal with it.

0: Affirmative, Joe.
1: Shelby Quill will stop. To a verbal warning to the registered owner for an IDPT violation, and I'll be clear for my traffic enforcement.
0: Great, sir.

0: 371. I left a voicemail for the fielder.
1: Where is it?

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1: Go ahead.
0: So, I was trying to run that Pennsylvania license off. Could you give it to me one more time and I can hang back on it?
1: Reese's. That's going to be Pennsylvania 30766994. That's
2: 30766994.
3: 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Engine 5 is back in quarter.

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1: Accidental alarm. No EMS. Companies will be clear from Windsor Street.
0: Accidental alarm. No EMS. I had you clear from Windsor Street. Good morning, sir.
2: My cell phone 75 did a walkthrough. Everything appears to be in order. I'm able to turn off the alarm setting, but the doors are secured.
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0: 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We'll be there now.
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0: Can you just attach for around 2 Bravo Juliet 361? Again, 2 BJ
2: 361.
0: Okay. Rhode Island 367-0629. Again, 367-0629.
1: Thank you.
0: And the party that was struck by that vehicle, yeah, Sierra Alpha 2422017. Again, SA 2422017. And also, Child Emery Levis, did at 315-2025.

0: 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Answer Battalion 1.
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1: 3 seats, I have that. I'll get you assigned on that.
2: Fire.
1: Answer 82.
2: 82, we just got up on 495, we can respond to that.
1: 3682, I'll attach you to that with engine 4.
3: Franklin 5, Battalion 1 will be on the way, King and Union.
1: Battalion 1, I'll attach you to that as well, King and Union.
0: Station 2, Franklin Fire, make it King and Constitution, King and Constitution.
1: King and Constitution, I have that, though.

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1: Control 24 is booking. I apologize. 24 has cleared the sergeant on duty, 21, and he's in booking.
0: Receive. Roger, sergeant. There.
2: 35, go ahead.
0: King Street at Constitutional Boulevard. 2 car MVA, unknown on injuries, unknown on airbags.
2: Roger that.
3: 81 to Franklin Control.
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1: 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King Street Constitution, MVA, unknown injuries.
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2: Two car, minor, MVA, all occupants out of the vehicle, assessing two.
1: Two car, minor, MVA, all bodies out of the vehicle, assessing two. I have that.
0: Engine 4.
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0: Engine 4 is on arrival to confirm two-car MBA. We'll be assessing two patients. We're going to need vehicle removal services and police for traffic control.
1: Received, Engine 4. You're going to need vehicle removal and police for traffic control. I have that.
2: Fire and police units will be clear. Get a sign answer number, I'll do an action report on this.
0: Engine 2, Franklin Fire.
1: Answer Engine 2.
0: Minor injuries at this child struck. Refusal obtained. Physically,
1: no hazard,
0: police matter.
1: Minor injuries, refusal obtained, all companies are going to be clear, police matter.

0: Kill the Oscar 81.
1: 80.
0: FD stated that we needed some tow. Do you want us to make the call?
1: Yeah, we're going to need tow for two. Both are going to be pickup trucks. I'll get you registrations in a minute.
2: I 3 to 81. I can clear if you need somebody up there.
1: Yeah, we could. We need a second unit up there.
2: Okay.
0: 35 to 5, crew, I'm going out now.
1: Thank you.
0: 10-4, do that.
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3: Received, thank you sir.
1: Hey, you want a Franklin Control?
0: Franklin Control.
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0: Repeat.

0: 81 Franklin Control, vehicle number 2 is going to be Michael the Alpha 785E. That's MA 785E.
1: Thank you.

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1: We are good with resources here. We have no other needs.
0: Crazy.

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0: I'll be clear from King Street, Engine 4, I need 2 to handle.
1: Clear from King Street, Engine 4, I need 2 to handle, I have that, sir.

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1: Control.
0: So who's going to be the tow company today?
1: It's going to be Vendetti's, and they're going to move for about 6 minutes.
0: Very good. Thank you, sir.

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2: 75.
0: 57 Pond Street. RP is a contractor with GNC Plumbing. We have an appointment there. Upon arrival, noticed the glass wall smashed in the front door. No answer on the client's phone. So the car in the driveway with flat tires and a glass wall over it.
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And he can't hear or see anybody in Temple House.

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0: 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Doesn't look like entry has been made, though.
1: This is

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1: 听众。
0: Can you give the ACO call and then respond over here so you can handle the dogs during the country?
1: Thank you.
0: Cover one.
1: Thank you.

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1: Roger.
0: ACO has been contacted. They're on the way.
1: Proceed, thank you.
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0: 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That's 4043.7.
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1: What? 87.

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1: Cousin Control.
0: Yes, we are here for now. That problem is still up, would you?
1: Thank you.

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1: Spicy French Roll.
0: Do you have a registered owner of the car Silly One? Calling.
1: That's a fair res. The plate is 5 Romeo Yankee Hotel 87. Coming back to Burton Booth out of 57 Pond.
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2: Okay, it's going to be clear from Palm Street. 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
0: Sir, to be clear, the accident scene, Constitution at King Street, Vendetti's has both those vehicles. Roadway's been opened back up.

0: Oscar 75 Frank Joe.
1: Please, Mr. Joe.
0: I'll be off at Western District Court, ending 64261. 64261, time 9:14 a.m.
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0: Oscar 75 to French.
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0: Phil. I'll be clear from court. Back in service, back in town.
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0: How's your business, Arizona?
1: Are you saying?

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Oak Street at Charles River Drive. In this location, RP states that a woman hit a car and spat on it, and the car drove away. Are you advised? RP asked the female if she was okay. She said she didn't want to talk.

Control the unit, the female is approximately 5'3", she was Middle Eastern, white shirt, shorts, backpack, and water bottle. The RC does not have eye cover anymore.

0: the units be advised, the car she hit was a gray SUV with a yellow sticker on the back.
1: I'm reading this correctly. This was they slapped the vehicle with a hand.
0: That's affirmative. She hit the vehicle with a hand.

0: आप चाहते हैं जो Do you have a direction of travel on that vehicle?
1: Negative, all we had was that it came towards Park Street, so possibly the center of town.

0: Going to Franklin Control.
1: Franklin Control.
0: I'm going to be making my way down to the common, see if I can locate this individual on my way there.
1: Please, Chief.
2: -41 by the common right now. What's the description?
0: Possibly a Middle Eastern female, 5'3", light colored shirt, shorts, backpack, and a water bottle.

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1: Great, Steve. 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
2: Control, how's that?

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1: What do you mean, Control?
0: You can show units clear. I didn't observe anybody walking down Oak Street.
1: 4-3-2.

0: 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Be advised also, I checked Echo Bridge and Charles River. 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Appreciate it, thank you.
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0: Should we clear from that stop? We have verbal 918 to that RO.
1: Please say.

Rifle fire with a shift alarm, engine 4, battalion 1, towel 1, engine 2, 8-2, 10, Daniel McKay, Hill Street, the Franklin Senior Center, fire alarm activation. 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

0: have you on responding 10 Daniel McKay Hill Street. Franklin Senior Center. Coming box 7520, zone 10, pulls and smokes, first floor, right side. Friendly fire for Battalion Chief 1. There's going to be no fire, smoke in the kitchen from a caller. Engine 2, I have you on route 10 Daniel McKay Hill Street. Senior Center. Derby Box 7520, zone 10. Per caller, someone was cleaning the interior grill. All parties evacuated. Engine 4, I have you en route 10 Daniel McKay Hill Way. Or Daniel McKay Hill Street. The thing is set up. Your hydrant's going to be at the corner of Oak Street and Daniel McKay Hill.
1: Tower 1's on.
0: Tower 1, you're on 10 Daniel McKay Hill Street. The thing is set up.
1: The officer seen a center on a single story masonry constructed. The local alarm sounding, nothing short from the exterior, buildings evacuated. The officer investigating, I'll take command.
0: Battalion 1, I have you on scene, single story, community structure. Nothing showing at this time, local alarm sounding, you're investigating.

0: engine 2, you're on scene.
1: Command engine 2.
0: Go ahead.
1: Your crew make an investigation in the kitchen area. Reported smoke in the kitchen just secondary from cleaning the grill. We have silence locals.
2: We see you through the kitchen door now. Stand by for update.
1: Okay. Tower 1's on arrival.
0: Tower 1, you're on scene.

Lieutenant, that's showing that there's smoke detector activation in the conference room, okay? Engine 2 to command. Chief, it looks clear in the kitchen if you want to try for a reset. Okay, can you just verify

0: A2, you're out.
1: A2, you're out, Paul.
0: Engine 2 to command, we do have one activated smoke detector in the dining area. Okay,
2: yeah.
0: I copy.
3: Hold on that, safety.
0: Okay, I copy that. Are we good to go for a reset? Yes, sir, all clear.

0: Engine 2, you guys are all set. Roger that. Command of Franklin Fire.
1: Anson, command.
0: So I accidental smoke condition in the kitchen, secondary to griddle cleaning at the senior center. It's all clear now, systems reset, Eagle Eternal Company's command will be terminated.
1: Accidental smoke condition, secondary to the grill being cleared, panel's been reset. I have you and all companies clear.
0: Also, command will be terminated. Break, Franklin Fire.
1: Command will be terminated. I have that, Chief 1.
0: Okay, could you dispatch Engine 2 to 135 Beach Street? 135 Beach Street, non-emergent with the system.
1: Received, 135 Beach Street, for the lift assist. I have that.
0: Okay, that'll be Engine 2 only.
1: Engine 2 only, I have that battalion 1.
0: Engine 4 is clear.
1: Engine 4, you're clear.
0: Engine 2 clear.
1: A2, I do clear.
0: The tower one is also clear.
1: Tower one, you're clear.
0: Battalion one, same traffic.
1: Battalion one, I have you clear.
0: Engine 2, we're clear, heading up to Beach Street.
1: Engine 2, I have you clear, heading up to Beach Street.

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Italian 1¾. Back in quarters, I have that set.

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1: Assistance rendered. 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Engine 2 is going to be clear.
0: Assistance rendered. Expect a call back around 4. I have you clear on the turn, sir.

0: suppression fire, shift alarm, 82, engine 4. Call response was Wrentham, I-495 southbound, mile marker 38 for the MVA with injuries. That's Franklin Fire. Shift alarm, co-response with Wrentham, 82 engine 4, I-495 southbound, mile marker 38 for the MVA with injuries.
1: Franklin Fire, Battalion 1's on the way to 495.
0: Battalion 1, I've you on the way. I-485 southbound, mile marker 38. Two car MVA in the right lane with a rollover. Do I have you on I-485 southbound, mile marker 38, two car MVA in the right lane with a rollover?

0: 4-3.
1: Engine 4, have you en route 185 southbound, mile marker 38, MVA with injuries. We 2-car MVA in the right lane, one vehicle rolled over.

tall truck upon returning today. Avoid the Fisher Street entrance to the yard. Pavement going on that road, going to make things tight. Coming off the Hayward side. Again, tall truck returning today. Coming to the Hayward side of the yard. Avoid Fisher Street.

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1: 8-2, you're on scene.
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0: Engine 4 is on arrival. It's a single auto with a trailer that's been completely destroyed. Occupants appear to be out. Engine 4 and A2 will be investigating. We'll keep you updated with further needs.
1: Engine 4, I have you on scene. 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
0: Battalion 1 Golf with the company's left 185.
1: Battalion 1, I have you on scene.

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1: Battalion 1, go ahead.
0: Battalion 1, I still have a Wrentham engine and ambulance. And then, do you want me to continue them still?
1: You can continue them and the incident is in Wrentham. A2 is evaluating 2 patients.
0: Continue the other resources, A2 is evaluating 2 patients, I have that.

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1: 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It's an escalator in Harrytown, parking spot with a Rhode Island veteran plate. 4 Romeo 831. That's 4R831.
0: Front 85 come in. I got you and engine 4 clearing. The rest kind of got chopped out.
2: I'll be transferring from top 4 and I'll be clearing.
0: I do transferring command with them top 4 and you're clearing the scene.

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1: Fishy. 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
0: More vehicle stop, mass 7 Foxtrot Zulu X-ray 53. Again, 7 FZX 53. The West Central Street pulled into the Jersey Mike's subs parking lot.
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0: Heavy 6 Grove Street, 2 car, 1 vehicle accident, no airbags, no injuries, no fluid.
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0: That's affirmative, 76.
1: Reese, you can show me in Reese.

0: 去上班，来坐。Hey, we can go. I'll be clear. Verbal 9020, Roshan.
1: Hey, Tim.
0: Counselor, show me a route to Grove Street.
1: Hey, Tim.
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1: Seven five, you copy?

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How do you think?

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1: Franklin Control.
0: Vehicle number one is going to be Rhode Island 1, X-ray, India 819. That's 1XI 819. I'm working on getting you the operator's information.

0: 81 Franklin Control, Vehicle 2 is going to be 1 Lima Delta Golf 28. That's 1 LDG 28. I'm also working on getting you the driver's license number.
1: Please see Mass over in Ireland.
0: Mass. The operator of that vehicle is going to be Mass Sierra 5969-5455. That's S5969-5455.
1: What do you think?

0: Alaska 75 Frank Patrol. You just turn me off on Grove Street.
1: Frank Patrol Fire, shift alarm, engine 2, 135 Beach Street for the public assist. That's Frank Patrol Fire, shift alarm, engine 2, 135 Beach Street for the public assist.

0: Oscar 7-5, Angel. Angel. The OLN of that operator will be around 213-65586.
1: Yep.
0: Again, that's 213-65586, Rhode Island.
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0: 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Hanson engine 2.
1: Assist us, Rendis. We're going to be clear at 135 Beach Street.
0: Systems rendered, I have you clear. Returning.

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0: I'm going to be clear from Grove Street 75. It's just finishing up the paperwork change.
1: Okay.

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0: I'll be clear. You can sign the incident number. I'll do our 4 on this, please.
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0: 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Calling you King Street, 711. It's going to be a 2-car via pump number 7. No report injuries.
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0: Spot was 5-4 to 400 King Street. The RP stated the other half, the male driver, was yelling at the other female driver. I was worried someone was going to get physical.
2: Receive.

0: Control the 8354. I'll be stating that male party is inside the store screaming at an employee now.
1: Hey, Jersey.
0: The male was described as 5'7 to 5'8, wearing a blue t-shirt, around 160 pounds. Name should be Joseph LaCroix.

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1: Engine 482, high 495, southbound, mile marker 43 for the MVA unknown injuries. Franklin Fire, shift alarm engine 482. Respond, high 495, southbound, mile marker 43 for the MVA unknown injuries.

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1: 8200 responding, 495 South on my mark, 43 Sam DA, unknown injuries.

I'm flying from Battalion 1. Phantom Battalion 1. I'll be on the way to 495. Do you know if this is north or south of exit 43? I believe it to be south of exit 43, so is that mile marker? Going to be mile marker 43. Called in by state to Bellingham, who called it to us. That's the best information they had. Mile marker 43. Okay, we did not get any CAD information on this. Engine 4 is out of room. Engine 4. I-495 southbound, mile marker 43, for 2 car MBA, reported airbag deployment.

0: County 182.
1: 82.
0: John, you'll probably get to the area before I will. Just let me know if you see the incident south of 43. Otherwise, I'll head north.
1: Receive, will do.

0: Hey, two to battalion. We didn't see anything at 43, so we're gonna go up to Bellingham and make the loop.
1: Okay, thanks. I'll head north.

Franklin Fire Responding Company. First Delling here. I'm just going to be under the Maple Street Bridge, 495 southbound. Going to be a three-car MVA in the breakdown lane. Battalion 1, I copied that direct.

0: Pasco and Flight Control.
1: Control.
0: I'm coming up on an MDA. I'm 485 South, right before exit 41 and King Street exit. Can you notify us, please?
2: Repeat, that was 495 South, right before the King Street exit.
1: Affirmative.
2: Repeat.
1: The Franklin Fire. Franklin Fire. Franklin Fire. Franklin Fire.
2: Franklin Fire. Franklin Fire. Requesting your apparatus to stay on Hartford Ave, not commit to the highway yet. But they want them to stand by in case needed. They're evaluating three possible refusals.
1: Okay.
2: Okay.
1: Crazy, the days are going to loop around. They're going to be looping around at 126. Hey, 2 Frank Fire, we already made the loop, we're already on 495 South. Crazy vision. The Tally 1 has at least staged on for Evan Bellingham. Tally 1 has staged. Engine 4 to Tally 1. Fire cap. We're approaching 43. Would you like us to stage a 43 and continue on to Hartford? You stage a 43 and just remain in town for a minute. I'll keep you updated. I'm monitoring Bellingham. And for acknowledge, we'll be staging at 43.
2: Bellingham Fire, Franklin Fire.
1: Yes, I thought you had
2: that. We're all set with the units on scene. You can cancel your apparatus. Thank you.
1: Please cancel the apparatus for 25. Second fire, tire 1, engine 482, cancel by Bellingham. The tire 1 has that, I'll be returning. Engine 4 is clear of the highway. Back in town. Available. Engine 4 clear available.

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1: Answering Bellingham Fire.
0: Could you please send your ambulance at 495? One of their refusals has changed their mind and would like to go to the hospital. Male party with a headache.
1: 3C, send the ambulance to the scene. Franklin Fire, A2.
2: A2, we have that direct. It's gonna be a minute, we gotta make the loop.
1: Receive. Gonna make the loop again.
0: Thank you.

0: 我是郑
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0: Let that vehicle started. I'm going to follow them to the 7-Eleven on King Street to make sure they get there okay.
1: Thank you, sir.

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1: Hello.
0: Units are going to be clear. I added a note to the CAD. It was very minor damage. And if you want to just add in Brian as a witness as well. Thank you.
1: Proceed.

0: 放生。
1: 放生。
0: That's how you mention pumps. I'll be clear.
1: Okay. Thank you. Control, everyone.
0: What?
1: MSP is asking if you could swing to the bottom of the ramp, King Street to 495 southbound. These vehicles are trying to go back up the ramp, be assistance with traffic.
0: Where do you need me?
1: Bottom of the 495 southbound ramp.

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1: This is
0: Oscar 1 Defender Control.
1: Control.
0: Is MSP working a accident up there? What's the cause of the traffic?
1: Affirmative.
0: Can you just give me advice when it's cleared out, what the status is?
1: Please
0: keep
1: it.
2: Thank you, Aussie.

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1: Yes, sir, A2.
0: AT is 340 Milford, starting 0.
1: A2 transporting 1 to Milford, starting 0.

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0: Here's your Oscar one.
1: Oscar one.
0: And the speed bumps are with the traffic post here, all set.
2: Have they cleared out? Because it's pretty backed up here.
0: I called them for an update. They said they were all set with you.
2: Okay, I'm going to stand by a little bit longer until the stash clearing out. Because people are up onto the on-ramp.
0: Thank you.

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1: I'm still standing by. Traffic's actually getting worse, so I'm assuming it's not opened up yet.
0: Thank you.

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0: control to Oscar 29 Oscar 80.
1: Hello.
0: Eddie. 348 East Central Street in front of Big Y. Right at the entrance across from the municipal building in the middle of the roadway. Disabled vehicle.
1: What else is? Roger. 83-29, you can cancel. I'll head that way. Where is he, sir?
2: Circuit Fire, engine 482, this is the 16th Street, room 114 in Yonkers. 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
1: NTU responding 656 King Street, room 114, the Enclave. 950 female with the witness fall with injuries. Engine 4, responding 656 King Street, room 114, the Enclave. 950 female with a witness fall with injuries.

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0: You show me clear. 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
1: 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Can you go to MCLS?
0: H2, we're transporting to Milford 7-0.
1: Transport to Milford 7-0, thank you.

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0: 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A2 out at Milford, 10.2.
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2: Traffic's flowing, I'll declare.
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0: 续着。That spot for Asplund on Grove Street is still open, correct?
1: That's affirmative. It hasn't been filled yet.
0: Retired P.O. Grover will be taking that. You can pencil him in, please.
1: Appreciate you, sir.

0: Franklin Control to ADC. Just advising also had a reckless driver on Main Street coming into Franklin onto Pleasant Street. Through a pickup truck towing a trailer that has a flat, pieces of tire breaking off into the roadway. Unfortunately, don't have a good description, just know that it's a pickup truck with a trailer, no make, no model, weight or color.
1: Reese's on the way.

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1: Control.
0: 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Vehicle appears to be GLA.
1: Okay.

0: 不差可以吗？
1: 对。
0: So did we still get moved for a vehicle walk out? Of course, she left the keys in the car. There is a dog inside. Dog isn't in distress at this time.
1: Recent

0: Hey, you're on Franklin Hill.
1: Okay.
0: I'll be clear. Vehicle was successfully unlocked.